I'm a born winner, a Jordan 23. All my people G's until the party cease.

I tried to the top, I've been out of shape, taking out the box, I'm an astronaut. I blasted off the planet, rock that caused catastrophe, and it matters more because I had it. Now I had, I thought about wreaking havoc on an opposition, kind of shocking, they want a static with precision. I'm automatic, quarterback, I ain't talking second packet, pack it up, I don't panic, batter.

0: Only know you've been high when you're feeling low. 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Only know you love her when you let her go. And you let her go.
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1: 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A Salete agita a sua madrugada.